0: You're listening to Paulie Radio Extra in the night.
1: Baby. 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Yeah. 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

0: 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My nigga Hit Boy on the track, nigga. 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
2: Now, buddy, I'm gonna tell you a couple of things you're gonna listen. Once you get into this family, there's no getting out. This family comes before anything. It's a thing of honor. Since time immemorial. I mean, you survived the streets. That's almost like basic training. You're a soldier now. And the number one rule in this army is making money. This is a business. It's a pyramid. Money goes up, shit goes down. If there's something to be sold, we're there. We've always been there. You got the top tier position, and for what? Because you're a good earner, and you got your honor. Not like these other fucks that act like they're made of honor, when all they are certified bridesmaids. You'll keep that, Benny. And now it's your turn. Okay!

begins. The base is an amalgamation of everything. Rules are not to be played by rebels. The story of never ending. Your introversion led you here. Intuition protected you along the way. Feelings allowed you to be well balanced. And perspective gave you foresight. The top of the mountain is nothing without the climb. Only the strong will survive. Only the strong will survive.

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0: Hey, young Metro, no, trust you, I'm gonna shoot you.
1: 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Got them stones on my neck, nigga, flooded out. Hurricane Irma on my neck, nigga, flooded out. Hurricane Harvey on my wrist, shit, flooded out. Nigga, flooded out. VVS is flooded out. Hit the booty club, nigga, and we flooded out. 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

0: 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Keep your mouth closed, little bitch, I might bless you.
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What are they teaching you in school?

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How's the castle built of people you pretend to care about? 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

0: Ayo, let's take it back to them date. 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

0: about your eyes. 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
3: What goes around, comes around.
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3: Life goes in cycle. What comes around, goes around. Something for it goes down. Nigga, get you some icicles. All the money for all of y'all. Wristwatch, got a Russian face like an oligarch. 12 o'clock, boy, silly nice. Huh. Willie in traffic, I'm Philly nice. ET on the handles. Handlebars like a Xanax. Champ guard with the N1 moves. Throw that shit around your neck. 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Right quick, nice Sylvester with these bike flips. 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Sidebar.

air, I don't care, big Willie style, yeah, nigga, one wheel, one wheel, one wheel, nigga, one wheel, I fish tail downhill, yeah, I rose my rate, brand new brakes, why name is Slater, ask my date.

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0: great things in life and all the horrible things that are just the other half of the great things in life. 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I don't know, it just reminds me to call you, but then you never pick up the phone.
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0: Or take a Vanetta whenever you ride with me. 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

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Still going hard, I feel like celebrate. Okay, I'm fucked up, yeah, I've been fucked over. 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